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my mama, she got a sticking in the cameraman. And we could have some. And he's up there. What's that?

0: out of here when we're there. 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